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1: 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Here's a little sample.

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They've been doing this since 1976. We're 105.5 WOJL Louisa, 840 AM WKTR Earliesville, and 1490 WCVA Culpeper. 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

105.5 and 95.3 Sam FM. Oh, yeah. We're taking care of business best we can. That's what I say. BTO, Bachman-Turner Overdrive, and this is Jay Lopez checking in. Middle of the week here, September the 2nd. We do have that heat advisory here today. The time frame, 11 this morning till 8 o'clock this evening. We're already well into the 70s. Humidity is up there. So keep that in mind. Heat index, well, we're looking at the possibility of it feeling like triple digits here, because we'll be in the mid-90s. So keep that in mind if you need to be out. Please take care. Hey, hang with us. We got the good stuff. We'll get you going this morning. It's Natalie Merchant and the 10,000 Maniacs. Get all aboard the peace train on 105.5 and 95.3 Sam FM.

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0: 105.5 and 95.3 Sam FM with Chicago. Oh, yeah, all-time classic there for sure. 25 or 6 to 4. And Jay Lopez right here, 6:20 in the morning. We got the forecast coming up. But right now,
1: if I could turn back time.
0: We've got it. Look back here, our morning history lesson. September the 2nd is officially the 245th day of this year of 2026. We are rolling on through, man. All right, on our countdown, 5 days until Labor Day now. Yep, 5 days and 59 days until Halloween. And one more 60 days until daylight saving time comes to an end. Noticing it's getting darker a lot sooner these days. All right, I want to know who invented this. This day in 1921, the bowling shirt was invented. That's right. Doesn't say who, though. I'm disappointed there. Come on. But this day in 1945, Japan ended World War II, formally surrendering aboard the USS Missouri. And this day in 1969, the very first ATM installed. That was at the Chemical Bank in Rockville Center, New York. Where else? And on this day in 1978, George Harrison of the Beatles marries Olivia Arias. All right. And we fast forward again. Well, actually, this day in 1978, something else on this day in 78. The song Grease, done by Frankie Valli, number one on the chart. And in 1983, on this day, Tom Brokaw took over as the sole anchor of NBC Nightly News. That's right. But this day in 1989, Cold Hearted from Paula Abdul hits number one in America. And this day in 1995, Michael Jackson's song You Are Not Alone hits number one. All right. This day in 2004, President George W. Bush accepting his party's nomination for a second term. That was at the Republican National Convention in New York City. And we've got our forecast coming right up.
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3: Well, Sam FM Wednesday weather, September 2nd edition. We have that heat advisory, it's definitely here today from 11 a.m. until 8 p.m. Mainly sunny, mid-90s. Wind is expected to be calm and the possibility, slight chance of some scattered showers and maybe thunderstorms on into evening time. But we're going to feel very warm. The humidity is here. Tonight, a few clouds. Overnight low is going to be around the low 70s. And then for tomorrow, well, sunshine, mid-90s. Heat index into the triple digits could be around 101 as far as what it's going to feel like. So keep that in mind. Again, a chance, not a big one, but a chance of showers and thunderstorms later in the day tomorrow. Right now, Culpeper 74, Zion Crossroads 72, and Charlottesville with 73 this morning. Yep, we're already into the 70s. With Lou Gramm and Foreigner, and it feels like the first time on 105.5 and 95.3 Sam FM.

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Steve Miller and the band. Go on, take the money and run. And Jay Lopez right here. Good to be with you. 6:38 as we get the middle of the week going. September the 2nd. A little sizzling September weather, that's for sure. Boy, heat advisory today. It goes from 11 this morning until 8 o'clock this evening as we get ready for the upcoming Labor Day weekend. AAA saying that

prices have gone up. We know that. I don't know where gas prices are. I need to check that. So Labor Day coming up on Monday. AAA saying if you're driving, best time to head to your destination will be tomorrow morning. This Thursday morning will be the best time. Worst days for travel, we can all guess them very well. Friday, Saturday, and of course Labor Day Monday. All right, so tomorrow a good day if you can get the time and do your traveling then. Airfare pretty well up there, way up from last year. Hotel booking prices are as well, as a matter of fact. Now we're gonna fly away. Lenny Kravitz on 105.5 and 95.3 SAM FM.

0: 105.5 Sam FM Boston. Yeah, we're gonna hitch a ride. And Jay Lopez here with you, 6:51. Rolling into this month of September. Ahead of a lot of stuff going on. Yeah, we know. Next month will be, of course, Halloween. And each and every year, there's the Alaska Midnight Sun Great Pumpkin Way Off. The reigning champion, this is very impressive, the reigning champion claiming the prize once again, Dale Marshall of Anchorage, winning his 9th consecutive title. That was yesterday, I believe, at the Alaska State Fair. His winning entry weighing in, believe it or not, at 1,436 pounds. So there we go. Amazing. Dale Marshall of Anchorage winning. That's amazingly heavy. I don't know if they move it or not, but anyway, congratulations. I have to check out a photo of that one. We got our forecast here on the way.
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2: Sam FM Wednesday weather here, September 2nd edition. All right. Heat advisory is with us today, 11 a.m. until 8 p.m. That's the time frame. Mainly sunny, very, very warm. Mid-90s is what we're looking at. The chance for scattered showers and thunderstorms here later. Not a big chance, believe it or not, but maybe later this afternoon and tonight. Overnight low is going to be pretty mild. We're talking low 70s. And then for tomorrow, well, sunshine, mid-90s. Heat index way up into triple digits, like 101, 102, that type of thing tomorrow. Right now, Culpeper 74, Luray 72, and Charlottesville with 73. So we're into the 70s. 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

105.5 and 95.3 Sam FM. Oh, yeah. The Electric Light Orchestra. Just a living thing. And Jay Lopez right here, which is 7:08. We got the middle of the week going. 2nd of September. Hope you can stay cool if you need to be out today. Take care of yourself, all right? It's going to be brutal. Really is. Crazy way to start September. We need some of that fall weather coming our way. Well, I don't know if this is an unlikely pair or not. Teaming up are, believe it or not, Febreze and Dunkin' Donuts. Teaming up on air fresheners for homes and cars. That's right. Collection including strawberry frosted donut air freshener, cinnamon roll, and vanilla latte. Vanilla latte blending black coffee with creamy vanilla. Prices begin at $3.97. You want to check that out? All right. Hey, we don't judge. Whatever. Maybe that makes you happy if it's in your car or whatever. All right. If it makes you happy. And it's Sheryl Crow on 105.5 and 95.3 Sam F.

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J. Lopez.

0: 105.5 and 95.3 Sam FM. You'll never catch him, the Midnight Rider and the Allman Brothers Band. And Jay Lopez right here. We got the forecast coming up. We'll update it. 7:20 in the morning on a September day that really mainly feels like a real August kind of a day here. All right, let's catch up. Music news this morning. If you're a Who fan, The Who's album, The Who by Numbers. Remember that one? That's a good one. Being expanded for a brand new reissue. Super Deluxe 5CD Blu-ray box set. Believe it or not, includes 92 unreleased tracks and mixes. By the way, 11 of those will be Pete Townsend's original demos for the album. The Who by Numbers Super Deluxe Edition is going to be out on October 30th. If you're a big Who fan, yeah, that's a collector's item. Well, John Mayer is not closing the door on continuing with Dead and Company. Future of the group in question following the passing of Bob Weir. Mayer previously hinted he wouldn't be a part of the band if it continues. And now he's saying he's not sure. He said that if it doesn't feel right, he won't do it, but he's not saying no at this point. The future of the band remains something that he says will be figured out in the future. This is a Dead and Company. There are a lot of Grateful Dead like offshoots. Well, we're talking Roderick David Stewart, Rod Stewart, and wife Penny Lancaster explaining to the doctor what Rod's performances are like. He doesn't just sit down on a stool or behind a piano. He runs around for about 2 hours with four different costume changes. That's funny. He really is amazing. And she says he's going to come back stronger than ever. So it's hard to slow him down right now. He's recuperating. So all the best to Rod Stewart. Just funny to hear his wife Penny talk about it. All right, a quick note from John Mellencamp. Always fun. Mellencamp saying, hey, you know, when I first got that name, John Cougar, he didn't really know about that. The record company who signed him just called him Johnny Cougar, whatever. He said, no, we're not going to do this. And then the record company owner said, well, okay, then you can go back to Indiana. Then we're done. He said, well, I'm 21 years old. And I'm like, okay, all right, then I'm Johnny Cougar then. It didn't last that long. We have our forecast on the way.
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Fam FM Wednesday weather, September the 2nd edition here. All right, the heat advisory with us. Lots and lots of heat and humidity coming our way. It goes from 11 this morning till 8 o'clock this evening, 11 a.m. to 8 p.m. Mainly sunny day, mid-90s. Going to be feel very warm. A chance, not a big one, there's a chance of scattered showers and thunderstorms later on into evening time. Overnight low, again, going to be pretty mild, low 70s. And then for tomorrow, well, mid-90s. Heat index around 101 for tomorrow. And that really goes through Friday as well. Culpeper 74, Locust Grove right now 73. And Charlottesville hanging with 72. Please take care if you need to be out. Hope that goes without saying. Take frequent breaks if you need to be out working today. Boy, waiting for some fall weather. That's what we need. You got to Carry On by Wayward Son, Kansas on 105.5 and 95.3 Sam FM. 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

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It's Rush and the Spirit of Radio. Yeah, we've got it. 736, along with Jay Lopez, your friendly local neighborhood DJ right here on the case. And hope you're doing all right. We thank you for being right here as we get the middle of the week going and all this heat and humidity. Boy, we have got it. Wow. All right, a recall. I have to admit, I don't know this candy. Maybe you do. The FDA recalling Halloween's chocolatey eyeballs. Yep, that's it. Halloween chocolatey eyeballs, because they say the packaging there does not disclose milk. The candy contains whey and could cause a serious or life-threatening reaction in people with a milk allergy. No illnesses have been reported as of yet. Sold at Marshall's, TJ Maxx, Home Goods, and Sierra Trading Post. All right, consumers urged to destroy the candy. Do not consume it. The Halloween chocolatey eyeballs. All right, there we go. I don't know that one. We got to learn to fly, and the Foo Fighters on 105.5 and 95.3 Sam FM.

105.5 and 95.3 Sam FM. Peter Frampton comes alive. You got to show me the way. And Jay Lopez right here, 749. Middle of the week rolling. Hope it's good for you. Thank you for being right here. Hey, a reminder, fantastic sale going on with those crazy kids at the Art Center in Orange. Sale happening, pieces up to 90% off, believe it or not. And that sale is going to continue here through September 26th. So it's going on right now. 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
4: 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Well, Sam FM Wednesday weather here for September the 2nd. Heat advisory, 11 o'clock this morning till 8 o'clock this evening. That would be 11 a.m. to 8 p.m. Sunshine today, very warm, mid-90s, humid. Just going to be feeling extremely warm. A slight chance of maybe scattered showers and thunderstorms later in the day and then tonight. Tomorrow, well, really more of the same. Sunshine, mid-90s. Heat index could be up around 101 tomorrow. Speaks for itself right there. It is a warm morning already. Culpeper 74, Lake Anna 71, and Charlottesville with 72. With Roy Orbison, you got it on 105.5 and 95.3 Sam FM.

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Sam FM, it's Elvis Costello. Who else? Accidents will happen. And Jay Lopez with you at 8:07. Middle of the week rolling. Lots of heat and humidity. Heat advisory with us here through the day. Well, this, I don't know if you've heard about this. It's kind of amazing. But at the same time, I can't see myself getting involved in this type of thing. Dyson. Yeah, the company Dyson is selling a toothbrush. It's powered by AI technology. $500. The camera jet, as they call it. A built-in camera in the toothbrush that will show your teeth from every possible angle and water floss them. Yep, you'll see your teeth on your phone, I guess. Dyson claims that the device is gentler on gums than your typical toothbrush, and also being better at removing plaque. Okay, Wi-Fi, Bluetooth, that whole thing. Rechargeable docking station. It refills the water tank, which it has built in just 3 seconds. All right. If that's for you, it's made by Dyson. Good luck. That's crazy. Not going to brush my teeth and look at my teeth on my phone while I'm doing it. Not going to happen. It's Jewel and Who Will Save Your Soul on 105.5 and 95.3 Sam F.

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105.5 and 95.3 Sam FM, Mr. EC Eric Clapton, and I Shot the Sheriff. And Jay Lopez here with you, 821. We'll update the forecast on the way here. Lots of warmth, yeah, lots of humidity.

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Well, okay, a Netflix documentary, believe it or not, on President Trump's secret departure on an alternate military aircraft over the summer is going to be dropping Friday on Netflix, called InstaDocs, the decoy plane. Going to reportedly explore how the president was secretly transported inside a catering truck to a smaller Air Force C-32 plane amid security concerns. In a preview clip from the documentary, a photojournalist is saying, 40 years doing presidents, never seen that before. Okay, well, all right, there it is. Netflix documentary. How about that? It's a pretty quick turnaround right there. Well, Jonathan Bailey dropping out of Sunday in the Park with George, the theater revival. News coming after Ariana Grande dropped out of the production. They were set to star alongside each other. Bailey said he looks forward to seeing what the two actors who end up taking on the roles will create with it. That show due to take place in London next summer is the word right now. Well, we wish him all the very best. Goodness. Lionel Richie is expected to be released from a St. Louis hospital today, according to reports. The 77-year-old admitted to the ICU over the weekend after he appeared to be struggling near the end of his performance at the Muni in Forest Park. They say he's been undergoing testing for cardiac-related issues and expected to be released today. We wish him all the very best. That is really something. Oh, another note here, a Michael Jackson military-style jacket, they say, could sell for somewhere between $243,000 and $486,000. Goodness. At an upcoming music memorabilia auction, the black and gold jacket, decorated with 24-karat

0: Gold braiding worn by Jackson during public appearances between 94 and 96. The auction scheduled for October 1. Now the word is Nicole Kidman may still return as Dr. Claire Lewicki in Days of Thunder 2 with Tom Cruise. We'll see. We'll let you know. Forecast on the way.
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2: Oh, Sam FM Wednesday weather here for September the 2nd. Heat advisory, lots of heat, lots of humidity. It going today from 11 a.m. until 8 p.m. Sunny day all day, but we're going to be middle, maybe even the upper 90s for today. Please keep that in mind. Now, the heat index could be as high as 105 as far as what it feels like. And that's not funny. Please take care if you need to be out. Now, there's a chance of scattered showers and thunderstorms. They've actually raised the possibility a little bit for later today and early evening. Overnight low tonight, low to mid 70s tomorrow. Thursday, the word is another amazing day for heat. Sunshine mid-90s, heat index around 101 expected tomorrow. Culpeper 76, Louisa 72, Charlottesville with 75 here this morning. Please take care if you do need to be out. Hey, we're doing the Lido Shuffle. Why not? It's Boz Skaggs on 105.5 and 95.3 Sam FM.

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105.5 and 95.3 Sam FM. George Harrison doing his solo thing there. Got my mind set on you. And Jay Lopez, good to be with you here. Hope you're all right. It's 8:38. It's time. All right. Jay's Trivia Challenge here. Hey, we're talking about sleep. Always a topic for many, many, many of us, really. This is a brand new sleep survey from the American Academy of Sleep Medicine. That's right. Brand new sleep survey, American Academy of Sleep Medicine. Percentage of adults in the survey that say they put work and school schedules ahead of sleep. Also, the percentage in the survey that say they prioritize family and household responsibilities over sleep. Wow, okay. A couple more in the survey. Percentage of adults that value phone screen time more than sleep. Oh boy. Also another one, prioritizing binge watching shows over sleep. And percentage that put social activities ahead of sleep. Wow, okay. Very interesting. Sleep always a topic. We know if you don't get a good night's sleep, it's just, it's tough. All right, we'll give you those answers coming up. Hopefully you had a good night's sleep. That's what I'm hoping for. It's Billy Joe.

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0: 105.5 and 95.3 Sam FM. Oh, yeah, always good. Steve Winwood and Valerie J. Lopez right here with you, 8:50 in the morning. All right. Here we go. Answers to Jay's Trivia Challenge this morning with this new sleep survey coming to us from the American Academy of Sleep Medicine.
1: Yeah.
0: All right, well, what does the survey reveal? Okay, here are the numbers. 32% of adults in the survey, almost a third, put work and school schedules ahead of sleep, while 42% say they prioritize family or household responsibilities ahead of sleep.
1: Oh.
0: And a quarter of adults say they value phone screen time actually more than sleep.
1: Wow.
0: 23% prioritize binge-watching shows over sleep or movies. And a quarter of adults put social activities ahead of sleep or any event. And 20% rank their exercise routine much higher than sleep. But you need sleep to get that exercise, right? Well, there it is. There's the new sleep survey from the American Academy of Sleep Medicine. I don't know if any of us get enough sleep, but we got to at least try, right? All right. Forecast, we've got it. Coming up.
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4: Sam FM Wednesday weather here for September 2nd. All right, heat advisory, we've got it. Heat, humidity. The advisory goes from 11 a.m. until 8 p.m. Yeah, we're looking for just an amazing day. Predicted high now in the closing in on the upper 90s. Heat index could be as high as 105. Scattered showers, maybe thunderstorms coming our way today and early this evening. Tonight, the low to mid 70s, and then tomorrow, well, sunshine, mid-90s again, heat index around 101 for tomorrow. It is here. Please, please take care if you need to be outdoors, especially if you're working somewhere out. Culpeper 78, Orange 77. And right now, Charlottesville hanging with 77. It's Steely Dan. We are reeling in the years on 105.5 and 95.3 Sam FM.

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Hey, hey you, get off my cloud. Mick and the gang, Rolling Stones, all-time classic. It's 9:08, and this is Jay Lopez. Good to be with you. Hope you're all right here with the heat, the humidity. Boy, we've got it. I'll tell you what. Heat advisory, we've been talking about it. 11 a.m. until 8 p.m. today. Going to really feel amazingly warm, that's for sure. Well, Labor Day, we're knocking on the door of it. Here we go. Labor Day weekend coming up. AAA saying the best time to head to your destination if you're driving is going to be tomorrow morning. That is the word. Tomorrow morning, they say the best time to head to your destination. And not great times, or what they call the worst days for travel, going to be Friday and Saturday and, of course, Monday. They don't list Sunday. I guess Monday is, of course, Labor Day. So best of luck if you're traveling. Airfare way up. Hotels are way up as well, from what we understand. Got my hand in my pockets. It's Alanis Morissette on 105.5 and 95.3 Sam FM.

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I think they define it pretty well. 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

Feel-good news of the morning, midweek edition. Indiana State Trooper Sam Waterhouse stopped a speeder near Auburn, Indiana. Well, the driver said his wife was in active labor and their baby was coming. So Waterhouse retrieved his medical kit, returned to find the father helping the mother give birth inside the vehicle. How about it? So Waterhouse helped out. The baby was okay. Began crying. Waterhouse wrapped the newborn in a blanket, placed it in mom's arms as medical personnel arrived. Medics evaluating both mom and baby. Healthy, doing okay. Pretty great. Took him to a nearby birth center for care. And good job there, Indiana State Trooper Sam Waterhouse. Hope they didn't get a ticket. I can't believe they would. But anyway. Well now, World War II vet Bill Homan celebrating his 100th birthday. Was he doing? Riding a tilt-a-whirl at the Minnesota State Fair. He said he first

0: rode a tilt-a-whirl way back in 1932. Wow, unbelievable, man. Most of Homan's 7 children, 11 grandchildren, 14 great-grandchildren joined in with him. After a few minutes of tilting and whirling on the tilt-a-whirl, Homan said he was ready to ride again. All right. Amazing. Happy 100 and tilt-a-whirl. What a thing. What a ride. Our forecast is on the way.
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Time FM Wednesday weather, September 2nd edition here. Well, heat advisory, 11 a.m. to 8 p.m. It's really coming our way. We've got the heat. We've got the humidity. Middle upper 90s. Heat index could be as high as 105 as far as what it feels like here today. And please keep that in mind if you need to be out, all right? And a slight chance of scattered showers and thunderstorms later. Tonight will be in the low 70s. Tomorrow, the word is, well, sunshine, mid-90s again. Heat index around 101 tomorrow. And unfortunately, it looks like more of the same on Friday. We could get a break on the upcoming Labor Day weekend. That would be outstanding. Really would. Culpeper, 79. Mineral, 81. Charlottesville now at 79. Please take care if you need to be out. We just couldn't get it right. 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

105.5 and 95.3 Sam FM, Felix Cavallari, the Rascals. It's Good Lovin'. And Jay Lopez right here. 9:37, middle of the week, as we get September going. Now, September is Hunger Action Month. And the wonderful staff of the Blue Ridge Area Food Bank asking us and our Central Virginia community to help out if we can, if you can help out. 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If you can volunteer, also a great thing. They're doing the best they can. 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All right, check them out online, brafb.org. And it'd be great if you're in a position to help out, and you can do it. Hey, we are live. 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

at that mama. She got it sticking in the cameraman. Oh, we could have some. And he's up there. What's that?

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0: 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Oh, yeah. Up on Salisbury Hill with Peter Gabriel and Jay Lopez right here, 952. I consider this a public service announcement for all of our friends at Lake Anna. And just so you know, some of the crazies, some of the staff from Sam FM will be invading Lake Anna here this morning. They're going to be going out on a boat excursion with the Sunshine Swan Boat Excursions Gang, Captain Gina at the helm. 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And Sunshine Swan Boat Excursions, check in with them. 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
3: Well, Sam FM Wednesday weather, September 2nd edition here. Well, please take care if you need to be out. Heat advisory starts up at 11 this morning in an hour, 11 a.m. until 8 p.m. And we're talking middle upper 90s air temperature. What it feels like, heat index could be as high as 105. That's right. Possibility of scattered showers and thunderstorms into this evening. Not a big chance, but it is there. Now, tonight, the low to mid-70s. Tomorrow, well, what can we say? Sunshine mid-90s. Heat index could be around 101 tomorrow. We hang on to these really, really super warm temperatures on Friday, and then hopefully cooling down for the upcoming weekend. We got our fingers crossed for the 80s on Saturday and Sunday and Labor Day Monday. Culpeper, 81. Barboursville at 80. Charlottesville with 82. And we got that message. 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
3: Sunny and hot today. We're looking for a high to get into the mid to maybe upper 90s. Now with the heat index, we're going to be up as high as 102, 103. We've got a chance of seeing some showers and thunderstorms, mainly before midnight tonight. Look for a low near 70. Thursday, we've got a slight chance of seeing some showers and thunderstorms, again, mainly after 2 o'clock. Plenty of sunshine in the forecast for Thursday with a high in the lower 90s.
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4: Sunny and hot today. We're looking for a high to get into the mid to maybe upper 90s. Now, with the heat index, we're going to be up as high as 102, 103. We've got a chance of seeing some showers and thunderstorms, mainly before midnight tonight. Look for a low near 70. Thursday, we've got a slight chance of seeing some showers and thunderstorms, again, mainly after 2 o'clock. Plenty of sunshine in the forecast for Thursday, with a high in the lower 90s.
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It is just that terrible. 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
2: 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So you're saying, what is Yacht Rock? Here's a little sample. I'm

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4: Sunny and hot today. We're looking for a high to get into the mid to maybe upper 90s. Now with the heat index, we're going to be up as high as 102, 103. We've got a chance of seeing some showers and thunderstorms, mainly before midnight tonight. Look for a low near 70. Thursday, we've got a slight chance of seeing some showers and thunderstorms, again, mainly after 2 o'clock. Plenty of sunshine in the forecast for Thursday for the high in the lower 90s.
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5: Sunny and hot today. We're looking for a high to get into the mid to maybe upper 90s. Now with the heat index, we're going to be up as high as 102, 103. We've got a chance of seeing some showers and thunderstorms, mainly before midnight tonight. Look for a low near 70. Thursday, we've got a slight chance of seeing some showers and thunderstorms, again, mainly after 2 o'clock. Plenty of sunshine in the forecast for Thursday with a high in the lower 90s.
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2: 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So you're saying, what is Yacht Rock? Here's a little sample.

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4: Sunny and hot today. We're looking for a high to get into the mid to maybe upper 90s. Now with the heat index, we're going to be up as high as 102, 103. We've got a chance of seeing some showers and thunderstorms, mainly before midnight tonight. Look for a low near 70. Thursday, we've got a slight chance of seeing some showers and thunderstorms, again, mainly after 2 o'clock. Plenty of sunshine in the forecast for Thursday with a high in the lower 90s.
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Toll and Living in the Past this afternoon. Hi, everybody. It's Frank Wells. Wednesday. Happy Hump Day, the 2nd of September. We're going to get you a quick check on that forecast. It's a hot one out there. But don't put away the umbrella just yet. We're expecting some showers around Central Virginia tonight. Details are coming up. We'll get you right back to more music next here on Saturday.

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0: Did you know that since the 19th century, our very own Gordonsville has been known as the chicken leg center of the universe? And this year's annual celebration of the Fried Chicken Festival is on October 3rd, a free event that runs from 10 a.m. to 4 p.m. Learn the history of Gordonsville's fried chicken legacy. 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And your friends from Sam FM will be there to celebrate with you. 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
4: Showers likely and possibly a thunderstorm around central Virginia tonight, mainly before 8 p.m. Now we're going to see some gradual clearing late with a low near 70. We got a slight chance of seeing some showers and thunderstorms for a couple of hours tomorrow afternoon, mainly between 2 and 5. Plenty of sunshine tomorrow with a high reaching the mid to maybe upper 90s. With the heat index, we're going to be up around 105, 106. Now, a slight chance of showers and thunderstorms again tomorrow night for a few hours between 7 and 9. Look for a low near 70. Now, Friday, as we head towards the weekend, there's a chance of showers and thunderstorms again, mainly after 2 p.m. Plenty of sunshine Friday, and we're heading towards the weekend with a high in the lower 90s.
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0: I wish I could sing like that. It's not everything, singing, you know. The only important thing these days is rhythm and melody. Rhythm.

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We'll get you a check on sports. A lot to talk about. Some details are coming up in about 10 minutes. We've got music on the way from the Allman Brothers Band. This is Magic Power from Triumph here on Sam FM.

0: KT Tunstall and that black horse in the cherry tree this afternoon here on 105.5 and 95.3 Sam FM. Oh, you're just listening to the Gordonsville Chicken Festival commercial that Jay Lopez does. Now, we've got Dixie Chicken from Little Feet coming up on the other side. That is going to help get us to the upcoming workday wrap-up brought to you by Prince Michelle Winery and Tap 29 Brew Pub. Now, remember, they've got a great happy hour tomorrow from 3 until 5. Well, the Nationals pounded the Braves to open a two-game series at home. They're going to go for the series sweep this afternoon. The Orioles fell to the Rockies out in Denver. Now, Baltimore will try to earn a series win this afternoon as well. Tiger Woods, he is going to be losing his driver's license for 5 years after pleading no contest to some reduced charges down in Florida. Now, speaking of driving, Tony Romo, he has pleaded no contest to his driving charges. We've got a half dozen National Hockey League teams that will be broadcasting their in-market games on Prime Video this season. Some college football news. The University of Tennessee football team will be honoring Dolly Parton this season. The team is going to wear some special patches on the back of their helmets. Now, Notre Dame football players will take legendary coach Lou Holtz with them this season. The program unveiled some helmet stickers today that honor Holtz, who died back in March at the age of 89. And Travis Kelce and his new bride, Taylor Swift, they are soon going to greet their new neighbors in the Cleveland area. After their July marriage up at Madison Square Garden, the couple had bought a home, evidently somewhere in the Ohio area. So there you go. All right, we've got to look at that forecast coming up again next hour in about a half an hour. But don't put away the umbrella just yet. We might see some showers, maybe a couple of passing thunderstorms early this evening. We'll get you those details next hour. We'll get you right back to more music next here on Sam.
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Blues Traveler. That's Carolina Blues getting us into the 4 o'clock hour, kicking off the Workday Wrap-Up here on 105.5 and 95.3 SAM FM. Of course, the Workday Wrap-Up is brought to you by our friends there at Prince Michelle Winery and Tap 29 Brew Pub. We've got Boston on the way. Don't look back. We'll get to Nickelback. Let's continue with one from REM here on SAM FM.

0: afternoon. That's too bad here on 105.5 and 95.3 Sam FM. We've got some Cheap Trick coming up in just a bit. Well, we've got to give a big shout out to Captain Gina with Sunshine Swan Boat Excursions at Lake Anna. The staff actually had our Wednesday staff meeting on the boat, actually on the lake, on Lake Anna. We actually went up to Tim's for lunch. Tim's at Lake Anna, so a big shout out to Amy and her great staff there. My burger was delicious. So again, a big thank you to Tim's for hosting our impromptu staff meeting and lunch there. And again, a huge thank you to Sunshine Swan Boat Excursions at Lake Anna, sunshineswanboat.com. And of course, they're a proud sponsor of Sam's version of Yacht Rock every Sunday with Captain Vinny from 1 until 3. So make sure you tune in. Now, again, she did say she is booked up this weekend, Labor Day weekend. But she did say, hey, Frank, can you mention and tell folks, you know, if they want to book their excursions on Lake Anna for next summer, she is taking those reservations now. SunshineSwanBoat.com. Now, there's still plenty of time, of course, left, you know, this summer. She's a little booked up this weekend, but there's always, you know, the following weekend, a couple of weekends left of summer heading into fall, and a great time to get out there on the lake and check things out. 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That's the website. Captain Gina, she is awesome, and thanks for the ride today.
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0: Showers likely and possibly a thunderstorm around central Virginia tonight, mainly before 8 p.m. Now we're going to see some gradual clearing late with a low near 70. We got a slight chance of seeing some showers and thunderstorms for a couple of hours tomorrow afternoon, mainly between 2 and 5. Plenty of sunshine tomorrow with a high reaching the mid to maybe upper 90s. With the heat index, we're going to be up around 105, 106. Now, a slight chance of showers and thunderstorms again tomorrow night for a few hours between 7 and 9. Look for a low near 70. Now, Friday, as we head towards the weekend, there's a chance of showers and thunderstorms again, mainly after 2 p.m. Plenty of sunshine Friday, and we're heading towards the weekend with a high in the lower 90s.
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We've got some Brian Adams on the way. We'll get to Creep from Radiohead. Well, evidently, it looks like John Lennon.

105.5 and 95.3 Sam FM, the most lonely voice that is heaven. That song always brings back some special memories towards the end of my oldest sister's life. She actually enjoyed that song. I think she was ready to go to heaven, and that one just meant a lot to her. So it means a lot to me when I get to play it for you guys as well. ZZ Top's coming up. We've got music from Alice in Chains, Blackfoot, some Train coming up at the top of the hour. Continuing that workday wrap-up, again brought to you by our friends there at Prince Michelle Winery and Tap 29 Brew Pub, just south of Culpeper on 29. Well, congratulations goes out to Sean Lennon, John's boy. Sean has welcomed a baby boy into his family. So again, the late, great John Lennon would be a granddaddy today. Looks like David Byrne is announcing plans to release a new concert film. Now, it's called Who is the Sky? It was actually shot over multiple nights up at the Hippodrome in Baltimore. Now, the concert film features a 13-person ensemble of musicians, singers, and dancers moving around the stage. The set list included all the hits. This Must Be the Place, Life During Wartime, Psycho Killer. Now, evidently, the film is currently in the post-production phase, so we'll get you some details when he is ready to release that one.

0: We'll get you right back to more of the Workday Wrap-Up as we head towards 5. More music coming up next here on Sam.
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Man in the Box, Alice in Chains on 105.5 and 95.3 Sam FM. Green Day is coming up in just a bit. We're into the 5 o'clock hour. You know, the future's so bright. Yeah, just go ahead and put on those shades.

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Green Day on 105.5 and 95.3 Sam FM and there's Boulevard of Broken Dreams. All right, we've got our high school football game of the week coming up tomorrow night. That's right. It's all brought to you by the Old Country Store and Bakery. 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Alan Williams and Rodney Marshall will be back tomorrow night for that game. 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
3: Showers likely and possibly a thunderstorm around central Virginia tonight, mainly before 8 p.m. Now we're going to see some gradual clearing late with a low near 70. We got a slight chance of seeing some showers and thunderstorms for a couple of hours tomorrow afternoon, mainly between 2 and 5. Plenty of sunshine tomorrow with a high reaching the mid to maybe upper 90s. With the heat index, we're going to be up around 105, 106. Now, a slight chance of showers and thunderstorms again tomorrow night for a few hours between 7 and 9. Look for a low near 70. Now, Friday, as we head towards the weekend, there's a chance of showers and thunderstorms again, mainly after 2 p.m. Plenty of sunshine Friday, and we're heading towards the weekend with a high in the lower 90s.
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George Thorogood, that's Bad to the Bone on 105.5 and 95.3 Sam FM. We've got the Stone Temple Pilots, some music from Stevie Ray Vaughan coming up in a bit. Continuing that workday wrap up as we head towards 6. Again, brought to you by Prince Michelle Winery and Tap 29 Brew Pub, just south of Culpeper on 29. Remember, they've got an incredible happy hour every Thursday from 3 until 5. And some fantastic local Central Virginia musicians, singers and songwriters coming through every weekend with some live entertainment. Go to PrinceMichelle.com to learn more. Well, evidently, Pabst Blue Ribbon, boy, they want that missing beer back. They're now offering a $20,000 reward to whoever can help find its stolen beer. Now, the company is still looking to recover more than 1,600 cases of Pabst Blue Ribbon, along with some non-alcoholic Old Milwaukee beer. Now, it was stolen from a warehouse out in Montclair, California last month in two different incidents on the same day. Maybe an inside job. Now, first, about $45,000 worth of beer headed to Tucson, Arizona was picked up but never delivered. Then a so-called subcontracting company showed some fake documents to pick up another $25,000 worth of beer. In all, about 40,000 pounds of beer remains missing, and it looks like Pabst Blue

0: ribbon is giving the thieves until September 9th to return it, or a $20,000 reward for whoever can lead them to the beer.
1: 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It doesn't glow in the dark or seal a boat after you punch holes in it, but it will give you quick access to some seriously amazing music. 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

0: 95.3 Sam FM. We are going to be wrapping up our workday wrap up for this Wednesday. And of course, that's all brought to you by our great friends there at Prince Michelle Winery and Tap 29 Brew Pub. Monday night trivia, beer and wings on Tuesday. Thursday, happy hour from 3 until 5. And of course, live entertainment all weekend long. Go to PrinceMichelle.com for all the details. Well, I've got a quick reminder. Don't miss the annual flea market sponsored by Culpeper United Methodist Church in the Betty Newhouse Circle. Now, that's coming up October 3rd. That is a Saturday from 9 until 1. Now, it's going to be at the church there on Oaklawn Drive in Culpeper. Now, you can reserve your space today for $15, and all proceeds will go towards some mission projects in the church and, of course, in the Culpeper community. Now, if you want to reserve that spot or get some additional information, call 540-547-2627. 540-547-2627. Again, that is October 3rd with the Betty Newhouse Circle in the annual flea market with Culpeper United Methodist Church.
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That's Type kicking off the 6 o'clock hour. Music from John Mayer on the way. We've got the Rolling Stones, some of that rock history today in history and the birthdays, and some of the entertainment headlines are coming up as well. The Talking Heads right now. This is Burning Down the House as we continue here on Sam.

waiting on the world to change here on 105.5 and 95.3 Sam FM. Speaking of John, evidently he isn't closing the door on continuing with Dead & Company. Now, the future of the group, of course, has been in question following the death of Bob Weir back in January. Now, John Mayer previously hinted that he wouldn't be a part of the band if it continues. However, in a recent interview, he is now clarifying his position, saying he is still grieving over the loss of his friend Bob Weir. Now, he says the future of the band remains something that he'll figure out with the other members maybe in the near future. So that'll be interesting. We'll let you know if they decide to get back out there. Some of the entertainment headlines for you. A new trailer is out for HBO's Harry Potter series. Wheel of Fortune's longtime announcer Jim Thornton has been suspended. Lionel Richie evidently expected to be released from a St. Louis hospital today, according to TMZ. Now, the 77-year-old was admitted to the ICU over the weekend after he appeared to be struggling near the end of his performance. Miley Cyrus is rebranding herself after the death of her godmother, Dolly Parton. She is dropping her last name. It's just Miley now. Well, the man who actually wrote the screenplay for Friday the 13th, he has passed away. And the California man accused of sending a fake ransom note linked to the disappearance of Nancy Guthrie evidently is learning his fate today. There you go. Some of the entertainment headlines for you. Details on that forecast are on the way. We'll get you right back to more music. Some seriously amazing music on the way.

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4: Showers likely and possibly a thunderstorm around central Virginia tonight, mainly before 8 p.m. Now we're going to see some gradual clearing late with a low near 70. We got a slight chance of seeing some showers and thunderstorms for a couple of hours tomorrow afternoon, mainly between 2 and 5. Plenty of sunshine tomorrow with a high reaching the mid to maybe upper 90s. With the heat index, we're going to be up around 105, 106. Now, a slight chance of showers and thunderstorms again tomorrow night for a few hours between 7 and 9. Look for a low near 70. Now, Friday, as we head towards the weekend, there's a chance of showers and thunderstorms again, mainly after 2 p.m. Plenty of sunshine Friday, and we're heading towards the weekend with a high in the lower 90s.
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The Stray Cats, Brian Setzer and company there. She's sexy and 17. We've got some Pearl Jam, Eddie Money, and more on the way. We'll get you back to more music here on Sam in just a moment. Taking a look at some of the rock history highlights. 1970, Genesis actually placed a drummer wanted

0: opened. In 2003, there was a Sesame Street album called Songs from the Street, 35 Years of Music. It was released featuring contributions from Paul Simon, Billy Joel, and Stevie Wonder. And in 2016, the Eagles album, their greatest hits, 71 to 75, returned to the U.S. album chart thanks to a 99-cent sale price in the Google Play Store. Now, today in history, 1789, the United States Treasury Department was organized by an act of Congress. It was 1940 when the Great Smoky Mountains National Park was dedicated in North Carolina. Now, in 1969, the first ATM in America was installed up in New York City. And we lost Gilligan's Island star Bob Denver at the age of 70 back in 2005. Got quite a few birthdays today. Terry Bradshaw, the Football Hall of Fame quarterback, he is 78 today. From NCIS, Mark Harmon, he is 75. International Tennis Hall of Famer Jimmy Connors, he is 74 today. From Toto, the keyboardist and singer for the band, Steve Porcaro, he is 69. Football Hall of Fame running back Eric Dickerson turns 66. Keanu Reeves is 62. Retired heavyweight boxing champion Lennox Lewis, he is 61. Actress Selma Hayek turns 60. And funny man Cat Williams, he is 55 today. So happy birthday to those folks. If you're blowing some candles out tonight around Central Virginia, we hope it's been a very special day. I'm sure it has. Happy birthday from all of us here at Sam FM.
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0: 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CeeLo Green on 105.5 and 95.3 Sam FM. We've got the Kings of Leon and you, somebody on the other side. Again, a big special shout out to Captain Gina with Sunshine Swan Boat Excursions of Lake Anna. Of course, they're a proud sponsor of Sam's version of Yacht Rock every Sunday with Captain Vinny from 1 until 3. We actually had our staff meeting on board the Swan Boat Excursions vessel, if you will, on Lake Anna. Had a great lunch. Captain Gina took us to Tim. So a big thank you to Amy Rigelman and her staff there. My burger, like I mentioned earlier in the show, was delicious. And everybody loved their seafood platters. I didn't do the seafood today. The tummy wasn't feeling it. But it was delicious at Tim's. And again, thank you guys. And thank you to Captain Gina. We hope to have maybe some pictures up from that excursion. Now, again, sunshineswanboat.com. Gina did say she was a little booked up this weekend, but you can always schedule an excursion of Lake Anna. There's different packages you can do. And, of course, you can get more information on her website. Maybe book that for next year. Or we still got a couple of great weekends and some fantastic weeks of some warm weather to get out there on Lake Anna. And you can do that with Sunshine Swan Boat Excursions at Lake Anna. 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Thanks, Captain Gina. She was the best. All right, that's going to do it for me. Jay is back tomorrow morning. He'll get you into work on time for your Thursday. Tune in 6 to 10. Start your day every day live and local with Jay here on Sam. I will talk to you shortly after 3 tomorrow afternoon. Stay as dry as you can out there, folks. Be careful out there on the roads. And as always, keep rocking, everybody.
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